Uyemande Maumabete, Oiva Escuella Pesacape, Cotembiapó, Oye Jeroba, Tabarandura y Jupape, Proime Yedita Penendive, Ambue Ara, Ñanerupame, Oipotama Huive, Borejú Japeaguapé, Tesai Toñoa Penderogapire, Aguille.